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You're tapped into the Uncut Gems Afternoon Drive here on Hyphen with DJ Gemini Gilly. And remember, support for the Uncut Gems Afternoon Drive comes from Level Up with Keller Williams Realty. That was London Summers by Odile. So glad that we have that one in our rotation, especially because summer is here and it is hot, okay? And at the top of the hour, you heard Float by Janelle Monae. Love that one. That's my motivational morning, like I'm in my bag kind of song. So definitely glad to play that one here at Hyphen. And remember, at the top of every hour, we play a woman artist. Shout out to Ladies First. Make sure you're tapping in with us here at Hyphen at hyphen.org or on Instagram and Facebook at hyphen.mke. That's H-Y-F-I-N. I want you to be in the know for all things, including who's in town and what we have going on around here at Hyphen. The Uncut Gems Afternoon Drive wraps up at 8 p.m., but don't turn that dial, because up next, my girl DJ Meg Nice has you covered with the 90s at night from 8 to midnight. Coming up, I got some Common and Black, but first, here is Complicated Love by Tay the Don and Tiffany Evans here on Hyphen.

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0: This is The Grapevine.
1: A bat has tested positive for rabies in Racine County. Health officials said the bat was captured by a resident following concerns. Rabies is usually transmitted through saliva or brain and nervous system tissue. Rabies can be fatal, but is preventable. Sephora is adding a Black woman-owned braiding hair brand to its shelves. Ruka Hair is a protein-based fiber hair company from the UK and will be the only extensions brand available in the store. And this is the first time in Sephora's 20-plus year history that it's carrying a braiding and extension hair line. And Future's new release, The Real Me, debuted at number one this weekend, moving him up the list of artists to have the most number one albums ever. This gives the rapper his 12th number one record, passing Eminem with his 11 top albums, while the only acts to have more number ones are now The Beatles with 19, Drake and Taylor Swift with 15, and Jay-Z with 14.
0: Tune in every day for news right here on Hyphen. And if they ask you where you heard it, tell them you heard it through The Grapevine.

You're tapped into the Uncut Gems Afternoon Drive with DJ Gemini Gilly here on Hyphen. That was Daddy Die by Earth Sign Chels, and we have been loving that one here at Hyphen. The emotion, the delivery, the grit. Love that one. And within the last half hour, you also heard new Georgia Smith featuring Wizkid called Alive, and that is a banger. Love that they linked up on that one. Make sure you're tapping in with us here at Hyphen at hyphen.org or on Instagram and Facebook at hyphen.mke. That's H-Y-F-I-N. I want you to be in the know for all things, including who's in town and what we have going on around here at the Hyphen Studio. The Uncut Gems Afternoon Drive wraps up at 8 p.m., but don't turn that dial, because up next, my girl DJ Meg Nice has you covered with the 90s at night from 8 to midnight. Coming up, I got Shinsaya and some Freddie Gibbs and Anderson .Paak, but first, it's time for Uncut Gems. Remember, Uncut Gems is where I introduce you to songs and artists that are still raw, still rising, but also still shining. Today's last Uncut Gem is from an artist that is popping in the lo-fi hip-hop world. He just released a project entitled Glory of the King's Hand this month, so check that out if you like this one. This is Chuck Strangers with G-Pack here on Hyphen. Thank you for listening to the Uncut Gems Afternoon Drive. I will see you tomorrow, and as always, keep shining.

0: gold blend. The facts for the 85s, I spent a lifetime scrapping on the scrimmage line, suspended in time, and ways I've been rigid. It's one thing to preach, a whole nother thing to live it. I tell you what I think for a living. From the utmost, the greatest gifts is given. With the gravity of set, appreciate the sun risen. A quiet time to listen to your soul. Society takes souls as soon as you exit the door. Pay with your life force. If I could only hit a lick, then I finally could breathe.
1: Finally.
0: Choices come.

him with a gun, that's trigonometry. Then you take over his block, that's monopoly. At least that's what I seen on state property. Took pride and honesty. Honestly, I'm unashamed. I paid more than I made. Made moves, dudes for bay, check the trailblaze. 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

tight movies, Cavalier, no boots, still polo down, the pants is pleated, and some white noise ones, cause it's still mad, still average, getting zombie, make me panic, the fit giving sporting cannon, I've been all over the planet, I was getting off facts for facts, I made plans with my own two hands, sitting count, split from my mouth, forgot the amount, let's start again. 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I think you damn it, you change. 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Made 12 stacks, 10. 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
2: Honor her, celebrate her, play her. Ladies first.

music from Masego. We started out with a little jazz hit from him. It's called Breathe. And at the top of the 8 o'clock hour, Tink and Money Long, y'all. They are giving me 90s tease with this song. It's called Mine. And it's heavily sampled by the 1998 classic, The Boy Is Mine by Brandy and Monica. Well, Tink and Money Long just spent the block with the hit. The name of the project of theirs is called Pillow Talk, y'all, from 2022. And that kicked off our 8 o'clock hour. Happy Hump Day Wednesday. I hope y'all had a good work day. I swear I did. You know, I kind of, you know, took it easy, but it was just a long work day. And this is how Wednesdays are. So when I have a long work day like this, I like to have a long play evening. So we're going to get into some good music. We're going to ball so hard because we got Sean Hinton right here from the Milwaukee area coming up with the hit called Too Much Shaking going on from his new project entitled Khadijah, y'all. Go ahead and log on to the socials of Sean Hinton, and he's Grammy nominated to be exact, so we gotta definitely put some respect on that name. But we got Sean Hinton next. We're gonna hear some Lil Kim in the hour, throw those lighters up, and we even got Don Richard and Durand Bernard all in the hour. So keep it locked in right here at Hyphen, where we connect the culture.

0: hyphen.
1: Great. 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I know I told you I was going to spend some time with you, but fool them got a birthday party, Jeremy. I told him I was going to make it. I promise I'm going to make it up this weekend, Jeremy. Just give me to this weekend, I got you.

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1: Ladies First is a celebration of artists, visionary storytellers whose music always tends to move the culture forward. I'm your host, Element Everest Blanks, the culture plug. Here's a clip from my latest Ladies First interview.
2: I said I'm feeling strange today, but I think I like it.
1: Many have called her the most exciting new artist of this generation. Now, she's entered a new chapter with songs from A Valley Girl, the EP, and this feels intimate. It feels intentional. It feels completely unapologetic. And Jordan has said things like, this is the first time she was really raw and honest. This is the first project where she felt she said exactly what she meant and she had the grounds to say it. And today we're talking about what it means to find your true inner voice, trust your instincts, your creativity from a radical, honest place. And we welcome the author of it all, Miss Jordan Patterson. Welcome to Ladies First.
3: Thank you. That was awesome.
1: Yes, we are talking all things you, because you are one of those exciting voices that I love to see coming up as a Black woman in this industry. But we cannot start without talking about where you were born. North Carolina, but growing up in San Fernando Valley. How did those two places influence and shape the music you make? And how can we hear both of those places within your music?
3: I grew up listening to the music that my mom played. She was born and raised in the South when, you know, like Sly and the Family Stone and Earth, Wind and Fire and Prince were coming through the Carolinas and up through the South. I think she's seen Prince like 3 times. Like, she's such an inspired human being. And I think that coming to Los Angeles, my whole family, I think, carried this Southern air about them that when we got to LA, my parents wanting to pursue something different with their lives and hopefully with my life and my siblings' lives, this perspective of everything you do mean act of service in the midst of a place like LA where it's less of doing acts of service and more of acts of self-aggrandizing. Everybody thinks that they have something to prove out here. But I think that having this ideal of, you know, serving others as well as being a part of something greater is the amalgamation that has come from both sides.
2: There's times where you made it known.
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0: Yes, this is Ariel J along with DJ Miss Milan. Y'all, we still dance because tonight we dance the night away. I love the command, y'all. And I was definitely doing my chair dancing just listening to that track. And we also heard Brooklyn Funk Essentials with the hit called Black Butterfly. And we're going to get into something brand spanking new, y'all. Don Richard and Duran Bernard. Who would have thunk, y'all? Who would have thunk? And thunk is not a word, but we're going to say it today. But yes, they got together and did a whole thing. It's called Baby Can We. And yes, you can. Y'all could do what y'all want because y'all made this song so fire. We're going to hear a duet from them. And we got more to come just in the hour. We got Jazlyn Martin and the artist with Have It Your Way. We're going to hear Dinner Party as well as classic music from Wyclef Jean. Y'all, it's all going down inside the 8 o'clock hour. We're just getting started with the set and we're going to be keeping these vibes rolling all the way to midnight. It's your girl, DJ Meg. Nice, y'all. Keep it locked in. We got a lot more where that came from. Stay tuned right here at Hypen where we connect the culture, yo.
1: Hey, baby, I'm thinking of you. Hey, baby, I'm thinking of you. Hey, baby, I'm thinking of you. Hey, baby, I'm staying with you.

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2: 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It's a shift. 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

0: the perfect season for a perfect song, y'all. That was Odeo with a lovely R&B joint called London Summers. And this song definitely paints the picture of what it's like to be experiencing a London summer. And although I've never experienced that, I know what a Milwaukee summer feels like. And we're dance smack in the middle of a Milwaukee summer. You know, it could be anything. Today, it might be 90. Tomorrow, it might be 75. You know, today, it was about 75. So we know what it's like to experience a Milwaukee summer. But Odeo just definitely gave us a visual of that London summer, y'all, in that song. And at the top of the 8 o'clock hour, In Vogue with something from 1990. Y'all know what time it is. It's the 90s at 9. And we get into a lot of 90s music, and we hit y'all with something from 1990. In Vogue from the Born to Sing project called You Don't Have to Worry, y'all. I love that hit. And we kicked that off with the 9 o'clock hour, and we got more where that came from. We're going to get into something else from 1990 from the House Party soundtrack, y'all. If you know, like I know, House Party is a cult classic in the community, and we're going to hear Today with a song called Why You Getting Funky on Me. It is a nice dance track. We're going to get into that. We got Tribe, something from the Love Movement, even some Daylight, y'all. We're going to hear from the Native Tongues today during the 9 o'clock hour, and a lot more where that came from. So stay tuned. Keep it locked in right here at Hyphen, where we connect the culture. 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
3: 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Everything is alright.

0: 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It ain't no contest, they won't rest. I'm already knowing they won't. I said I'm already knowing they won't. Yes, Lord.
1: This is Hyphen.

0: is The Grapevine.
1: Milwaukee County has given $2 million toward opioid prevention and recovery work. The money will be split between 10 organizations as part of the county's Better Ways to Cope initiative. Grantees include the Milwaukee Turners, the Cudahy Health Department, and the United Community Center. Wisconsin election officials are warning voters that betting on the election could cost them their vote. They issued this notice as online prediction markets like Halshi and Polymarket continue to grow in popularity. Wisconsin law disqualifies anyone who has bet on the outcome of an election. And Ice-T has a new album on the way. It'll be the hip-hop legend's first solo project in 20 years. Ice-T will launch the double album called Criminal Migraine on his new website next month.
0: Tune in every day for news right here on Hyphen. And if they ask you where you heard it, tell them you heard it through the grapevine.

Music from Sid. This is her solo project, y'all. The name of the song of hers is called Callin', also featuring Blue June. And let me tell y'all, the tea is out. What's the tea? Well, Sid and the internet have joined forces again, and they are working on a new project, y'all. As we speak, they are currently in the studio. I know it was kind of like a rumor for a few months, but yeah, I've checked it out. They're actually even started to do press for the project. So I'm all excited. I'm all in. And while we're waiting, I'm enjoying Sid right now. So I've enjoyed all of her solo projects. And this one, yes, is 10 out of 10. And while we're in the 9 o'clock hour, we heard De La Soul, something from the 1991 project, De La Soul Is Dead. We heard Ring, Ring, Ring, Ha Ha, Hey, Hey. Let me tell y'all, that was my voicemail for at least 5 years. You know, I was all into the native tongues. I said, let me go ahead and add this to my voicemail. Y'all can leave a message. What they say, hey, how you doing? Sorry you couldn't get through, but you leave your name and your number, and I'll get back to you. That was it. I might add that back on to my voicemail, but yeah, that was such a lit song. And we're going to continue on with more 90s music. We got Faith Evans in the hour. We got something from Janet Jackson, The Velvet Rope. You know, she was in her sexy era. And we're even going to hear something from Outkast. Yes, with Rosa Parks, y'all. It's a whole lot of good music coming your way in the 9 o'clock hour, because as we pay honor and give ode to the 90s, we're going to jam all the way to 10 o'clock. So y'all keep it locked in right here at Hyphen, where we connect the culture.

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my girl right here, Tierra Whack. And y'all, she using that name of hers. The name of the song is called Wiggity Whack, and this is from her project Wax Museum, y'all. She using that name, and I love every bit of it. She's like a creative, y'all. Not only is she a musical artist, she's a whole creative, and I love her creative process. And at the top of the 10 o'clock hour, we took y'all back to 2023 with Midas the Jagabond, along with Tay C with the hit called Louis Vitty, y'all. Such a lit song, and yeah, that kicked off the 10 o'clock hour for us. We're going to get into some more music. I don't want to hear no yawning. I don't want y'all fluffing y'all pillows because it's not time for bed yet. We got Music Milwaukee's own Genesis Renji with the hit called Gold Hoops. That's right. I got mine on tonight. We got Jordan out of 2G in the hour, as well as music from Nas and DJ Premier, y'all. It's a whole lot of hip-hop going on, and we even got some brand spanking new from Beyonce, and y'all, this is my new joint, Morning Dew, Donk, Donkey, Donkey, Donk. Yeah, we're going to hear that, y'all. I got my chair ready to do my chair dance, so y'all continue to listen. It's going down in this hour because it's so much good music coming your way. Stay locked in right here at Hyphen, where we connect the culture.

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1: In the heart of the River West neighborhood, at Lineman's River West Inn, is a weekly showcase of some of Milwaukee's most talented voices. Lineman's Acoustic Open Stage began in 1993, making it the oldest open mic in the city and a staple of the local music scene. I'm Rachel Tarby, Radio Milwaukee's Trinity Fellow, and in this episode of Uniquely Milwaukee, I'm taking you to an open stage night to experience the energy of a community built on a shared love for music.
2: Today we have a featured performer who gets a half hour. 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

0: won't you buy me?
1: This is a typical Wednesday night at Lineaments. There's always an eclectic mix of people, songs, and instruments played, ranging from banjos, guitars, keyboards, and even a kazoo. In between sets, through the noise of light guitar riffs, you can hear musicians asking each other about their songs and finding time to collaborate. Before playing, one of the performers, Vivek, let the audience in on the feelings of familiarity he has noticed at the open mic.
2: Slowly getting more familiar with all the music-friendly places around the city. As well as faces, I'm definitely seeing some more familiar faces.
1: Many people attend as part of their weekly routine, while others join the stage nervously for the first time. And some just find themselves in a dimly lit bar listening to new voices.
3: It's also my first time at Lineaments. Thank you so much for just being such a warm and inviting space.
1: This is Char. She's originally from Milwaukee, but has been studying at Columbia College Chicago. Making her open stage debut, Char played an original song. Singing along with her on stage is Jackson, her coworker and a fellow performer. Sitting by the foot of the stage were more of their colleagues. They all work for the same company, but some had the surprise of meeting each other that night. For Jackson, returning to the open stage has been part of a process of building a musical network in the city. Before moving to Milwaukee, he felt trapped and burnt out in his hometown of Stevens Point. He says that he uses the open mic as an outlet to reconnect with music.
4: Felt like I needed to be in a community that I knew had like a deep and thriving music scene. And I didn't know any musicians in Milwaukee, but I took a chance on, you know, the biggest city in the state. So yeah, ever since I've lived here, I met so many people through working in the service industry that are also musicians, and I've made so many beautiful connections.
1: In 2006, before starting the folk band Field Report, lead Chris Porterfield moved to Milwaukee. And in the years following his move, the band has gained national exposure, opening for acts like Jeff Tweedy and Counting Crows, just to name a few. Field Report was even granted their own official day in Milwaukee in 2014. For Chris, Lineaments Open Stage connected him with the Milwaukee music scene in an impactful way when he first moved to the city 20 years ago. He eventually became a regular there and was invited to be one of the featured performers.
5: Kind of wore that like a badge. I felt like, okay, somebody thinks that I'm good enough to be able to do this for more than just three songs.
1: Along with a platform to share his music, Lineaments gave him a space to connect with, learn from, and even compete with local and influential performers.
5: When somebody you know comes out with a new song and you're like, oh man, that's better than anything they've ever done, I gotta come back next week and try to top that. And so there's like a sort of iron sharpens iron element that happens when everybody's sharing new work.
1: The musical hub.

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1: I've been to a lot of open mic scenes, and this one was definitely the warmest feeling one. 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But this one, I really felt like they were there to build community and have community.
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Dime with the hit called The Way You Move. And y'all, I can't twerk, but I sure was trying on this song. Y'all, that was a lit song right there. We also heard some hip-hop music from Nas and DJ Premier with Bouquet to the Ladies. Y'all, a whole full circle moment. You know, they worked together on their 1994 project, and they are back in 2026 with new music. Nas and DJ Premier, yes, y'all are in the house. And let's talk about the new song from Beyonce that is coming up next, y'all. I mean, surprise, surprise. I was not ready for a Beyonce join, but I had to know something was going to happen. You know, her husband is on this legendary tour. I knew Beyonce had to do something. So she did it. Yes, 10 out of 10 with this new song called Morning Dew. Donkey, donkey, donk. Yeah, we're going to hear that joint coming up right after this. Plus more, we got Anderson .Paak in the hour, Kalani, y'all, with Folded. And we're even going to get into some King Britt and Bahamadia, Transcend. Let's get to the good music. Stay tuned right here at Hyphen, where we connect the culture.

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Music from Runkus and Sean Paul. So chill. But it is an Afrobeats track, but y'all, I love how nice and easy it is. It's called Sure as the Sun, y'all. Such a lit song. This is new music from them, and we also took y'all back to some classic Sade from the Stronger Than Pride project. Yes, we heard Paradise, and that kicked off 11 o'clock for us. We got a little bit under an hour to go before we, you know, have to go say, you know, good night. You know, some of us may stay up. I'm probably going to be up a little late, but you know, it is midnight and we trying to get ready for tomorrow. But let's get to the music, y'all. You know what, this is going to carry us definitely into the nighttime. We got Reality TV right here from Milwaukee, the MKE. Let's go ahead and log on to those socials and give Reality TV a like, share, follow, and stream. And while you're at it, log on to hyphen.mke on IG and go ahead and follow us as well. That way you can be in the know of all the happenings in and outside of the city. We're going to go ahead and listen to Reality TV with Winter Jazz featuring Amanda Huff, and we even got classic Nas from the Stillmatic project. We're going to hear All I Need Is One Mic. Yes, that's all you need, Nas, because you got everything else. So we're going to go ahead, take a listen to that, and we got more where that came from. Please don't get caught out here with the last call and you not get your vibes on. So stay tuned right here at Hyphen, where we connect the culture.

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2: Hyphen is pleased to support the Michael Fields Agricultural Institute, hosting the first annual Alternative Crops Field Day at their new farm near East Troy on Wednesday, August 5th from 9:30 to 2:30. 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

Black is that little space we find in the dark each night without a light, in the bend of dark arms, safe from trauma, grief, and strife. Black is the color of real jungle fever in Belize, Tanzania, or Papua New Guinea. Sweaty black bodies swinging wildly, uninhibited, unashamed, unabashedly free. Black is the color of the Atlantic floor, the complexion of the sky god directly north. It is a sunset horizon disappearing into Ontario Lake. Black.

0: Red, black is the color. Black is the color of love.
1: News that connects. This is The Grapevine.
2: Wisconsin Democrats are asking the State Elections Commission to allow absentee voters to cast new ballots for the governor's primary race. The Democratic primary has already been rather chaotic, with numerous candidates dropping out and re-entering the race. More than 80,000 ballots have already been sent in. There are two Republican primary candidates, and the governor's primary election is August 11th, and this will decide the top two candidates running this fall. Milwaukee County is looking for a new business to operate in Red Arrow Park. Following the exits of Starbucks and then Big B Coffee, the county wants a long-term tenant for its downtown facility. For more than 20 years, the building has operated as a coffee shop, but the Parks Department says the next business doesn't have to be. And the Bucks are opening auditions for its entertainment team for the upcoming season. Tryouts for the Bucks Grand Dancers for those 55 and older will happen on August 4th, and tryouts for the Young Bucks ages 7 to 17 are on August 5th. Pre-registration is available via the Bucks website.
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Now playing brand new music on Hyphen.

New music from Jungle, all the way from London. They got a brand new song out. It's called Someday, Somewhere. Absolutely. From their new project, Sunshine. And we're going to get into a lovely jazz track from Nate Smith, Kiefer, Cartoons, and Kenny Beats. Y'all, you know when a whole bunch of people are on a project like this, I call it a collective. You know, y'all are a whole collective out here making good jazz music. The name of the song is called Pearl. We're going to get into that. And y'all, looking at the Roly, it is about that time. Y'all know what time it is. It's the last call. This is the last break before, you know, we head on to the other side of 11 o'clock where it's almost midnight. But in the meantime, let's get to the music, y'all. Y'all got to continue to jam out with me. We got Grace Weber, yes, right here from Milwaukee with Play Yourself. We're going to get into some classic, the Notorious B.I.G. with Going Back to Cali. We even got Jill Scott along with Too Short. Y'all, we're going to turn up for a minute. We're going to hear Biggest Pimp of the Year. That's right. And even closing out this hour is some music from the late, the great DMX from the project It's Dark and Hell is Hot. Y'all, he did not lie. We're going to get into a song called Crime Story. DMX is going to close us out tonight, so y'all get it in, y'all. Stay tuned right here at Hyphen, where we connect the culture.

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0: is The Grapevine.
1: Milwaukee County has given $2 million toward opioid prevention and recovery work. The money will be split between 10 organizations as part of the county's Better Ways to Cope initiative. Grantees include the Milwaukee Turners, the Cudahy Health Department, and the United Community Center. Wisconsin election officials are warning voters that betting on the election could cost them their vote. They issued this notice as online prediction markets like Halshi and Polymarket continue to grow in popularity. Wisconsin law disqualifies anyone who has bet on the outcome of an election. And Ice-T has a new album on the way. It'll be the hip-hop legend's first solo project in 20 years. Ice-T will launch the double album called Criminal Migraine on his new website next month.
0: Tune in every day for news right here on Hyphen. And if they ask you where you heard it, tell them you heard it through the grapevine.
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2: 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I did not come to play with you. I came to slay.
3: Y'all haters corny with that Illuminati mess. Paparazzi catch my fly and my cocky fresh. 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

0: 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I say, okay, ladies, now let's get information. You know you that when you cause all this conversation. 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
3: It started as an idea, and this summer, ground broke on Newview, a $16.2 million housing project for young adults in Milwaukee. The six-story building will be on the city's north side, at the corner of North 12th and West Cherry Streets.
4: Newview will help pave the way for self-sufficiency for the young people who will call it home. So with that alone is just so invigorating and so exciting as we move forward.
3: That's Joanne Harris Commodore, the founder and CEO of New Life Community Development, the nonprofit behind Newview. Through educational programs, workforce preparation, and recreation, the organization uplifts local youth. And Newview aims to increase its impact. It's designed for young adults 18 to 24, the demographic of those aging out of New Life's programming.
5: We realize society has put a pressure on 18-year-olds and they feel like they should have it all figured out. In reality, you don't have to have it all figured out. This is our answer to transitioning out of these programs that stop at 18. Newview is life doesn't stop at 18. Support doesn't stop at 18. Let's continue forward.
3: Shonda Harris is one of the first New Life kids and now serves as the director of impact. She says Newview is a culmination of all of the preventative work New Life has done within the last 26 years.
5: We focus on prevention versus intervention because we believe that if you get ahead of it, you don't have to, you know, counteract it.
3: Newview will have 36 high-quality, affordable apartments ranging from studios to two bedrooms. There will also be workforce opportunities in New Life's Farm Fork Culinary School and Cafe, new media studios, and amenities like a gym, community rooms, a rooftop garden, and underground parking. Anthony Bender first walked into New Life's doors 11 years ago when he was 10, and now he works on the staff as an assistant teacher.
6: New Life has opened my eyes to a whole different perspective of life that I never would have thought that I would see with coming from the neighborhood that I grew up in. Yeah, it just kind of left an impact on me because I could be out here doing some other things, but I'm giving my time to youth and try to help them realize that it's more than to just being outside and, well, doing something that could lead you to get in trouble.
3: Zakara Ross is 14 years old and currently a member of New Life's youth programming.
7: It was like new. Some of the stuff I never experienced, like Six Flags. I never went to Six Flags. I never went out of the state. They took me to places I never seen. Like when I say I stayed in the north side, I like literally stayed in the north side. I never went to the south, west, or east.
3: She credits the organization for giving her new experiences and helping her plan for the future.
7: Before I came to New Life, I ain't gonna lie, grades was down. I didn't really care about going to school. I wouldn't say I didn't care about my future, but I really didn't take steps to plan it out. With New Life, they had me do like vision boards. I never did a vision board. And I never really took the time to be like, what do I really want to do in the future? But now that I've been in New Life, I really feel like I want to do plumbing.
3: After years of fundraising, Newview is set to open by summer of 2028 and is supported by community leaders like Mayor Cavalier Johnson and Alderwoman Charlene Moore, and has received financial support from Herb Cole Philanthropies and more.
5: I can say unbiasedly that this is a model that everybody should follow. It should be just something that every neighborhood should have. It should be something that every youth should be a part of, because the youth are the future. And if you don't have anything to offer them, they won't have anything to give back to you. And that's just how it goes. You show them what they can be and they will show you just how far they can exceed your expectations.
3: To learn more about Newview and to hear more Uniquely Milwaukee episodes, visit radiomilwaukee.org/ourstories. 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

0: stealing one's upbringing. Just open up if the doorbell ringing.
1: Yeah, and when you find it, you gotta take the time to organize it. Designate a space that's safe, but never hide it. You could put it up on the shelf, but stay reminded that this is the pressure that made you a diamond. This is the soil that housed you. This climate just so happens to be just right for your shining. A

but you rich in experience. 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

0: This is The Grapevine.
1: Wisconsin Democrats are asking the State Elections Commission to allow absentee voters to cast new ballots for the governor's primary race. The Democratic primary has already been rather chaotic, with numerous candidates dropping out and re-entering the race. More than 80,000 ballots have already been sent in. There are two Republican primary candidates, and the governor's primary election is August 11th, and this will decide the top two candidates running this fall. Milwaukee County is looking for a new business to operate in Red Arrow Park. Following the exits of Starbucks and then Big B Coffee, the county wants a long-term tenant for its downtown facility. For more than 20 years, the building has operated as a coffee shop, but the Parks Department says the next business doesn't have to be. And the Bucks are opening auditions for its entertainment team for the upcoming season. Tryouts for the Bucks Grand Dancers for those 55 and older will happen on August 4th, and tryouts for the Young Bucks ages 7 to 17 are on August 5th. Pre-registration is available via the Bucks website.
0: Tune in every day for news right here on Hyphen. And if they ask you where you heard it, tell them you heard it through the grapevine.

old blend. The facts for the 85s, I spent a lifetime scrapping on the scrimmage line, suspended in time, in ways I've been rigid. It's one thing to preach, a whole nother thing to live it. I tell you what I think for a living, from the utmost, the greatest gifts

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It's still ivory, guess I make you panic. The fit giving sporting mechanic, I've been all over the planet. I was getting off facts for facts. I made plans with my own two hands, sitting count, split from my mouth, forgot the amount. Let's start again. I've been at it for the

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0: Ladies First is a celebration of artists, visionary storytellers whose music always seems to move the culture forward. I'm your host, Element Everest Blanks, the culture plug. Here's a clip from my latest Ladies First interview.
1: I said I'm feeling strange today, but I think I like it.
0: Many have called her the most exciting new artist of this generation. Now, she's entered a new chapter with songs from A Valley Girl, the EP, and this feels intimate. It feels intentional. It feels completely unapologetic. And Jordan has said things like, this is the first time she was really raw and honest. This is the first project where she felt she said exactly what she meant and she had the grounds to say it. And today we're talking about what it means to find your true inner voice, trust your instincts, your creativity from a radical, honest place. And we welcome the author of it all, Miss Jordan Patterson. Welcome to Ladies First.
2: Thank you. That was awesome.
0: Yes, we are talking all things you, because you are one of those exciting voices that I love to see coming up as a Black woman in this industry. But we cannot start without talking about where you were born. North Carolina, but growing up in San Bernardino Valley. How did those two places influence and shape the music you make? And how can we hear both of those places within your music?
2: I grew up listening to the music that my mom played. She was born and raised in the South when, you know, like Sly and the Family Stone and Earth, Wind and Fire and Prince were coming through the Carolinas and up through the South. I think she's seen Prince like 3 times. Like, she's such an inspired human being. And I think that coming to Los Angeles, my whole family, I think, carried this Southern air about them that when we got to LA, my parents wanting to pursue something different with their lives and hopefully with my life and my siblings' lives, this perspective of everything you do mean act of service in the midst of a place like LA where it's less of doing acts of service and more of acts of self-aggrandizing. Everybody thinks that they have something to prove out here. But I think that having this ideal of, you know, serving others as well as being a part of something greater is the amalgamation that has come from both sides.
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0: Love what you hear? 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
1: North side, I remember first time in the work. Chopper City Force flying, he was 14, way before he ran to the source. Smoke screen gunfire, a lot of jumped off the porch and went straight to the morgue. Headshots archiving, eyes face print, painting on the face of his shirt. If we cut with them turbans, my surgical.

is that little space we find in the dark each night without a light, in the bend of dark arms, safe from trauma, grief, and strife. Black is the color of real jungle fever in Belize, Tanzania, or Papua New Guinea. 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It is a sunset horizon disappearing into Ontario Lake. Black is

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1: Milwaukee County has given $2 million toward opioid prevention and recovery work. The money will be split between 10 organizations as part of the county's Better Ways to Cope initiative. Grantees include the Milwaukee Turners, the Cudahy Health Department, and the United Community Center. Wisconsin election officials are warning voters that betting on the election could cost them their vote. They issued this notice as online prediction markets like Halshi and Polymarket continue to grow in popularity. Wisconsin law disqualifies anyone who has bet on the outcome of an election. And Ice-T has a new album on the way. It'll be the hip-hop legend's first solo project in 20 years. Ice-T will launch the double album called Criminal Migraine on his new website next month.
0: Tune in every day for news right here on Hyphen. And if they ask you where you heard it, tell them you heard it through the grapevine.
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1: In the heart of the River West neighborhood, at Linneman's River West Inn, is a weekly showcase of some of Milwaukee's most talented voices. Linneman's acoustic open stage began in 1993, making it the oldest open mic in the city and a staple of the local music scene. I'm Rachel Tarby, Radio Milwaukee's Trinity Fellow, and in this episode of Uniquely Milwaukee, I'm taking you to an open stage night to experience the energy of a community built on a shared love for music.
2: Today we have a featured performer who gets a half hour. And to be the feature here, you have to come in and take part on our open stage and show a love for music and the desire, anyway, to write your own songs. Lee, please welcome, if you would, for tonight's feature performer, Mr. Ethan Munson.

0: This is a typical Wednesday night at Lineaments. There's always an eclectic mix of people, songs, and instruments played, ranging from banjos, guitars, keyboards, and even a kazoo. In between sets, through the noise of light guitar riffs, you can hear musicians asking each other about their songs and finding time to collaborate. Before playing, one of the performers, Vivek, let the audience in on the feelings of familiarity he has noticed at the open mic.
1: I'm slowly getting more familiar with all the music-friendly places around the city. As well as faces, I'm definitely seeing some more familiar faces.
0: Many people attend as part of their weekly routine, while others join the stage nervously for the first time. And some just find themselves in a dimly lit bar listening to new voices.
2: It's also my first time at Lineaments. Thank you so much for just being such a warm and inviting space.
0: This is Char. She's originally from Milwaukee, but has been studying at Columbia College Chicago. Making her open stage debut, Char played an original song. Singing along with her on stage is Jackson, her coworker and a fellow performer. Sitting by the foot of the stage were more of their colleagues. They all work for the same company, but some had the surprise of meeting each other that night. For Jackson, returning to the open stage has been part of a process of building a musical network in the city. Before moving to Milwaukee, he felt trapped and burnt out in his hometown of Stevens Point. He says that he uses the open mic as an outlet to reconnect with music.
3: Felt like I needed to be in a community that I knew had like a deep and thriving music scene. And I didn't know any musicians in Milwaukee, but I took a chance on, you know, the biggest city in the state. So yeah, ever since I've lived here, I met so many people through working in the service industry that are also musicians, and I've made so many beautiful connections.
0: In 2006, before starting the folk band Field Report, lead Chris Porterfield moved to Milwaukee. And in the years following his move, the band has gained national exposure, opening for acts like Jeff Tweedy and Counting Crows, just to name a few. Field Report was even granted their own official day in Milwaukee in 2014. For Chris, Lineaments Open Stage connected him with the Milwaukee music scene in an impactful way when he first moved to the city 20 years ago. He eventually became a regular there and was invited to be one of the featured performers.
4: Kind of wore that like a badge. I felt like, okay, somebody thinks that I'm good enough to be able to do this for more than just three songs.
0: Along with a platform to share his music, Lineaments gave him a space to connect with, learn from, and even compete with local and influential performers.
4: When somebody you know comes out with a new song and you're like, oh man, that's better than anything they've ever done, I got to come back next week and try to top that. And so there's like a sort of iron sharpens iron element that happens when everybody's sharing new work.
0: The musical hub for support, friendship, and creativity is what draws many people to Lineaments and keeps those like Char coming back.
5: I've been to a lot of open mic scenes, and this one was definitely the warmest feeling one. There's a lot of crowds that come to open mics that, you know, are there for whatever reason. But this one, I really felt like they were there to build community and have community.
0: To hear more about Lineaments Open Mic and to hear more Uniquely Milwaukee episodes, visit radiomilwaukee.org/ourstories. 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
2: This is Nehemiah Edwards, a.k.a. Nemo. 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It's a necessity, and it's just great, man. I'm so grateful to have collaborated with Hyphen. It's necessary work. Even when times don't look pretty, it's like you're still doing the necessary to support this city and the creatives in this city in the ways that's needed to keep Milwaukee a thriving artistic ecosystem.
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0: is The Grapevine.
1: Wisconsin Democrats are asking the State Elections Commission to allow absentee voters to cast new ballots for the governor's primary race. The Democratic primary has already been rather chaotic, with numerous candidates dropping out and re-entering the race. More than 80,000 ballots have already been sent in. There are two Republican primary candidates, and the governor's primary election is August 11th, and this will decide the top two candidates running this fall. Milwaukee County is looking for a new business to operate in Red Arrow Park. Following the exits of Starbucks and then Big B Coffee, the county wants a long-term tenant for its downtown facility. For more than 20 years, the building has operated as a coffee shop, but the Parks Department says the next business doesn't have to be. And the Bucks are opening auditions for its entertainment team for the upcoming season. Tryouts for the Bucks Grand Dancers for those 55 and older will happen on August 4th, and tryouts for the Young Bucks ages 7 to 17 are on August 5th. Pre-registration is available via the Bucks website.
0: 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And if they ask you where you heard it, tell them you heard it through the grapevine.

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2: It started as an idea, and this summer, ground broke on Newview, a $16.2 million housing project for young adults in Milwaukee. The six-story building will be on the city's north side, at the corner of North 12th and West Cherry Streets.
3: Newview will help pave the way for self-sufficiency for the young people who will call it home. So with that alone is just so invigorating and so exciting as we move forward.
2: That's Joanne Harris-Commodore, the founder and CEO of New Life Community Development, the nonprofit behind Newview. Through educational programs, workforce preparation, and recreation, the organization uplifts local youth. And Newview aims to increase its impact. It's designed for young adults 18 to 24, the demographic of those aging out of New Life's programming.
4: We realize society has put a pressure on 18-year-olds and they feel like they should have it all figured out. In reality, you don't have to have it all figured out. This is our answer to transitioning out of these programs that stop at 18. Newview is life doesn't stop at 18. Support doesn't stop at 18. Let's continue forward.
2: Shonda Harris is one of the first New Life kids and now serves as the director of impact. She says Newview is a culmination of all of the preventative work New Life has done within the last 26 years.
4: We focus on prevention versus intervention because we believe that if you get ahead of it, you don't have to, you know, counteract it.
2: Newview will have 36 high-quality, affordable apartments ranging from studios to two bedrooms. There will also be workforce opportunities in New Life's Farm Fork Culinary School and Cafe, new media studios, and amenities like a gym, community rooms, a rooftop garden, and underground parking. Anthony Bender first walked into New Life's doors 11 years ago when he was 10, and now he works on the staff as an assistant teacher.
5: New Life has opened my eyes to a whole different perspective of life that I never would have thought that I would see with coming from the neighborhood that I grew up in. Yeah, it just kind of left an impact on me because I could be out here doing some other things, but I'm giving my time to youth and try to help them realize that it's more than to just being outside and, well, doing something that could lead you to get in trouble.
2: Zakara Ross is 14 years old and currently a member of New Life's youth programming.
6: It was, like, new. Some of the stuff I never experienced, like Six Flags. I never went to Six Flags. I never went out of the state. They took me to places I never seen. Like, when I say I stayed in the north side, I, like, literally stayed in the north side. I never went to the south, west, or east.
2: She credits the organization for giving her new experiences and helping her plan for the future.
6: Before I came to New Life, I ain't gonna lie, grades was down. I didn't really care about going to school. I wouldn't say I didn't care about my future, but I really didn't take steps to plan it out. When New Life, they had me do like vision boards. I never did a vision board. And I never really took the time to be like, what do I really want to do in the future? But now that I've been in New Life, I really feel like I want to do plumbing.
2: After years of fundraising, Newview is set to open by summer of 2028 and is supported by community leaders like Mayor Cavalier Johnson and Alderwoman Charlene Moore, and has received financial support from Herb Cole Philanthropies and more.
4: I can say unbiasedly that this is a model that everybody should follow. It should be just something that every neighborhood should have. It should be something that every youth should be a part of because the youth are the future. And if you don't have anything to offer them, they won't have anything to give back to you. And that's just how it goes. You show them what they can be and they will show you just how far they can exceed your expectations.
2: To learn more about Newview and to hear more Uniquely Milwaukee episodes, visit radiomilwaukee.org/ourstories. 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

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This is the soil that housed you. 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

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They gon' say that I planted this, calling me out, I answered it. Called the beef off, she canceled it. We had words and I scrambled it. 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
1: Milwaukee County has given $2 million toward opioid prevention and recovery work. The money will be split between 10 organizations as part of the county's Better Ways to Cope initiative. Grantees include the Milwaukee Turners, the Cudahy Health Department, and the United Community Center. Wisconsin election officials are warning voters that betting on the election could cost them their vote. They issued this notice as online prediction markets like Halshi and Polymarket continue to grow in popularity. Wisconsin law disqualifies anyone who has bet on the outcome of an election. And Ice-T has a new album on the way. It'll be the hip-hop legend's first solo project in 20 years. Ice-T will launch the double album called Criminal Migraine on his new website next month.
0: Tune in every day for news right here on Hyphen. And if they ask you where you heard it, tell them you heard it through the grapevine.

0: silence, so defiant. Watching you slowly dying, mind my business. 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Of course I level up, and so they clone the only highness. Mike King, you should get to know me. I'm him. I'm him.
1: Yeah.
2: Can't nobody count.
1: We want that pop.

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0: 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This is Uniquely Milwaukee.
1: I honestly didn't see myself past 30. I didn't want to be past 30, and now this August I'll be turning 40.
2: When Grenasha was 18, she says she felt the pressure of becoming an adult.
1: I was very isolated, just spent all my time at the library, mostly by myself, just reading books, which is not a problem reading books, but when you don't have anything else outside of that, besides just watching TV, is a problem. So I ended up hospitalized and heard about the Grand Avenue Club.
2: She joined the Grand Avenue Club 14 years ago after struggling with mental illness. The club is a voluntary, non-clinical mental health organization that supports members through the pillars of employment, education, and enrichment.
1: So I went from not having any work skills to having a full resume and being offered jobs. Went from dropping out of college numerous times to now having a degree and continuing on with another degree.
2: Grand Avenue Club is a part of Clubhouse International, a model committed to enriching the lives of people experiencing mental illnesses.
3: So we're the only clubhouse in Milwaukee. This is a model that's been around since the 50s. It started in Manhattan. There's about 370 or so clubhouses around the world in about 32 countries.
2: Ben Holt is the associate director of Grand Avenue Club. He says the club provides support beyond clinical treatment.
3: We always tell people, if you need clinical help, like, get it. And we refer people to places all the time. But sometimes people get on medication or start therapy or and all that, and they're like, okay, that's helping, but now what? The clubhouse model works really well with clinical models because we provide a lot of like the extracurricular things. It's long-term, more personalized.
2: Access to education and employment is part of what makes this model so impactful. Ben says the club helps members with their education and employment goals by providing support every step of the way.
3: Some people come here because they're trying to find work. Some people come here because they're trying to go to school, and whether that's like a GED, a master's, a trade certificate, a bachelor's, associate's, anything.
2: Another member, Trevin, joined Grand Avenue in 2024 through a therapist's recommendation. During this time, he says his anxiety held him back from keeping jobs and staying in school.
4: So before coming here, I would say my mental health was not the best. I was isolating a lot. You know, I had a lot of panic attacks and anxiety. I would get jobs, but then it would be so much for me. Like, it would be so much for my mental health that I would quit in like a month or like a day.
2: With help from the organization, Trevin now holds two jobs and recently got accepted into UWM's Journalism, Advertising, and Media program, which he referred to as his dream school and program. He credits the organization for helping to boost his confidence.
4: I feel like I have the social skills to like join organizations and clubs and build like a friend group there.
2: The club is free to join for those who are 18 years or older that have a diagnosed mental illness. And one unique aspect is that members can get involved in any level, from administration to joining the board of directors. Shelby joined in 1999. He prices clothes for Grand Avenue's Water Street Boutique, where proceeds go toward the club's programming.
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is that little space we find in the dark each night without a light, in the bend of dark arms, safe from trauma, grief, and strife. Black is the color of real jungle fever in Belize, Tanzania, or Papua New Guinea. Sweaty black bodies swinging wildly, uninhibited, unashamed, unabashedly free. Black is the color of the Atlantic floor, the complexion of the sky dive directly north. It is a sunset horizon disappearing into Ontario Lake. Black.

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1: Wisconsin Democrats are asking the State Elections Commission to allow absentee voters to cast new ballots for the governor's primary race. The Democratic primary has already been rather chaotic, with numerous candidates dropping out and re-entering the race. More than 80,000 ballots have already been sent in. There are two Republican primary candidates, and the governor's primary election is August 11th, and this will decide the top two candidates running this fall. Milwaukee County is looking for a new business to operate in Red Arrow Park. Following the exits of Starbucks and then Big B Coffee, the county wants a long-term tenant for its downtown facility. For more than 20 years, the building has operated as a coffee shop, but the Parks Department says the next business doesn't have to be. And the Bucks are opening auditions for its entertainment team for the upcoming season. Tryouts for the Bucks Grand Dancers for those 55 and older will happen on August 4th, and tryouts for the Young Bucks ages 7 to 17 are on August 5th. Pre-registration is available via the Bucks website.
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sans lâcher. 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

0: 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Exactly. This is Hyphen.
1: It's more than a show. 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
1: Ladies First is a celebration of artists, visionary storytellers whose music always tends to move the culture forward. I'm your host, Element Everest Blanks, the culture plug. Here's a clip from my latest Ladies First interview.
2: I said I'm feeling strange today, but I think I like it.
1: Many have called her the most exciting new artist of this generation. Now she's entered a new chapter with songs from A Valley Girl, the EP, and this feels intimate. It feels intentional. It feels completely unapologetic. And Jordan has said things like, this is the first time she was really raw and honest. This is the first project where she felt she said exactly what she meant and she had the grounds to say it. And today we're talking about what it means to find your true inner voice, trust your instincts, your creativity from a radical, honest place. And we welcome the author of it all, Miss Jordan Patterson. Welcome to Ladies First.
3: Thank you. That was awesome.
1: Yes, we are talking all things you, because you are one of those exciting voices that I love to see coming up as a Black woman in this industry. But we cannot start without talking about where you were born. North Carolina, but growing up in San Fernando Valley. How did those two places influence and shape the music you make? And how can we hear both of those places within your music?
3: I grew up listening to the music that my mom played. She was born and raised in the South when, you know, like Sly and the Family Stone and Earth, Wind and Fire and Prince were coming through the Carolinas and up through the South. I think she's seen Prince like 3 times. Like, she's such an inspired human being. And I think that coming to Los Angeles, my whole family, I think, carried this Southern air about them that when we got to LA, my parents wanting to pursue something different with their lives and hopefully with my life and my siblings' lives, this perspective of everything you do mean act of service in the midst of a place like LA where it's less of doing acts of service and more of acts of self-aggrandizing. Everybody thinks that they have something to prove out here. But I think that having this ideal of, you know, serving others as well as being a part of something greater is the amalgamation that has come from both sides.
2: There's times where you made it known. We moved on, new lovers in tow.
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1: HYFIN. Hyphen. The future is now.

Good afternoon, ladies and gentlemen. You are in tune, a listener-supported -HYFIN, where we connect the culture. It's your homeboy, A Busy, here with you on a lovely Thursday afternoon. Gotta let you all know, before we even get into it, gotta let you know that Middays with Anthony gets support from your membership in G&K Auto, located on West National Avenue. Big up to my peoples out there, for real. Big up to Gabino and the crew. 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Yes, I'm putting all your business out there. His phone number is 414. No, I'm tripping. But big up to our homies at G&K Auto. And big up to everybody all over the planet rocking with us here at Listener Supported Hyphen. You just heard two marvelous women leading us through Queen Madi with Favorite Psycho, a little dedication to me. I know that was about me. And Nia Smith with High. Not H-I, but H-I-G-H. Y'all know the difference. Judging by my drive-in, I could definitely tell people are enjoying the high this afternoon. Naturally, of course. But we have some great, great music coming up. The Rusty Peas, Cody Chestnut, Baby Rose, Fly Anakin, Shinsia. Woo! And we'll be giving away some tickets to see the marvelous Kehlani a little bit later, too. But right about now, and all day today, your man's A Busy, one of my personal favorites. A lot of us are obsessed and love this woman, going too soon. Top three for me, for real. I'm talking about the late, great Amy Winehouse, passed away 15 years ago today, which is like, wow, I feel like just yesterday. But Amy Winehouse, no longer here in the physical. Of course, she definitely had some struggles and rough final years of her life, but she definitely blessed us with some incredible music that will live on forever and ever, and we will always be able to see through the smoke. This is Mr. Magic, a wonderful reworking of Grover Washington Jr.'s classic, as done only that Amy Winehouse could do. I love this record. Hopefully you do too. Rest in peace to the legend. This is Mr. Magic, on Listener Supported Hyphen. Happy Thursday.

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1: Looking for the perfect way to elevate your Saturday evenings? 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
1: Milwaukee County has given $2 million toward opioid prevention and recovery work. The money will be split between 10 organizations as part of the county's Better Ways to Cope initiative. Grantees include the Milwaukee Turners, the Cudahy Health Department, and the United Community Center. Wisconsin election officials are warning voters that betting on the election could cost them their vote. They issued this notice as online prediction markets like Kalshi and Polymarket continue to grow in popularity. Wisconsin law disqualifies anyone who has bet on the outcome of an election. And Ice-T has a new album on the way. It'll be the hip-hop legend's first solo project in 20 years. Ice-T will launch the double album called Criminal Migraine on his new website next month.
0: Tune in every day for news right here on Hyphen. And if they ask you where you heard it, tell them you heard it through the grapevine.

Before I talk my style, introduce me. Get your name and phone number like 123. That is the GOAT, Nas, along with Amy Winehouse, who passed away 15 years ago today. Fun fact, Nas and Amy Winehouse share the same birthday, September 14th. How do I know? I'm a stalker, and I'm a fan. Nas, Amy Winehouse, DJ Quick, that's all your man A Busy needs. And that's all we all need is Amy Winehouse classic right there. Like Smoke is the track. Remarkable performance by both of them. And we playing that record because, of course, Amy Winehouse passed away 15 years ago today. God bless her and her family and all of her fans all over the globe, myself included. I ain't even going to lie. I loved Amy Winehouse. And the Amy documentary is out there. If you want your heart broken, watch that. But we ain't breaking any hearts right now. Actually, I got something to celebrate. A cause for celebration. Check it. 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And it's only right we jumping a little Kehlani, and this is somewhere you would probably enjoy seeing Kehlani at. The After Hours, baby. This is the superb Kehlani with After Hours. 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

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Either it's in you or it's just on you. 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
2: If it moves the culture, then she's at the center. You're listening to Ladies First.

I'm in love with that record. Eric the Architect, no doubt. In Love is the name of that one. Little nod to the Evelyn Champagne King classic, I'm in Love. I love both of them. I love Evelyn Champagne King. I know you listening. ECK, that's what I call her. You know what I'm saying? Don't tell her husband, for real, but tripping. I'm having a great time, man. I love it. Love being here with y'all. Hopefully you feel the same way. And if you don't, I don't know what to tell you. I mean, talk to me about it in person. But beautiful, beautiful vibes today. Happy Thursday to you and yours. Your man A Busy here with you, feeling marvelous. Want to let you know that Middays with Anthony gets support from your membership in GNK Auto, located on West National Avenue. Big up. Big up to my peoples out there, man. What's cracking, Gabino? What's up, man? Took my daughter's car out there not too long ago. Did some wonderful work for me, man. Appreciate those brothers, for real. And I appreciate you, too. Don't feel left out. I know you look. I see your face. Relax. I love you, too. I'm thinking about you, too, baby. So much so, I got some music for you. Yes, y'all. We got some greatness coming up from Milwaukee's own Huey V, the legendary Roots crew out of Philadelphia. Nia Archives, PJ Morton straight out of Nawlins coming up, and Superbness from J Don, The Way You Move. I like The Way You Move. And we're going to move to the phone or to the laptop to enter to win some tickets to see Chance the Rapper later, too. So lock in, as my daughters would say, for real. But right about now, we're going to get into more Amy Winehouse. Love Amy. Passed away 15 years ago today. Hard to believe it's been 15 years, but left an incredible imprint on us all. And we're going to get into some bangers from her right now. Here's one. You'll never see me again. Listen, this isn't a reunion. It's Amy Winehouse with In My Bed on Listener Supported Hyphen. R.I.P.

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1: Hyphen is pleased to support the Michael Fields Agricultural Institute, hosting the first annual Alternative Crops Field Day at their new farm near East Troy on Wednesday, August 5th from 9:30 to 2:30. 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
1: In the heart of the River West neighborhood, at Linneman's River West Inn, is a weekly showcase of some of Milwaukee's most talented voices. Linneman's acoustic open stage began in 1993, making it the oldest open mic in the city and a staple of the local music scene. I'm Rachel Tarby, Radio Milwaukee's Trinity Fellow, and in this episode of Uniquely Milwaukee, I'm taking you to an open stage night to experience the energy of a community built on a shared love for music.
2: Today we have a featured performer who gets a half hour. And to be the feature here, you have to come in and take part on our open stage and show a love for music and the desire, anyway, to write your own songs. Lee, please welcome, if you would, for tonight's feature performer, Mr. Ethan Munson.

0: won't you buy me?
1: This is a typical Wednesday night at Lineaments. There's always an eclectic mix of people, songs, and instruments played, ranging from banjos, guitars, keyboards, and even a kazoo. In between sets, through the noise of light guitar riffs, you can hear musicians asking each other about their songs and finding time to collaborate. Before playing, one of the performers, Vivek, let the audience in on the feelings of familiarity he has noticed at the open mic.
2: I'm slowly getting more familiar with all the music-friendly places around the city. As well as faces, I'm definitely seeing some more familiar faces.
1: Many people attend as part of their weekly routine, while others join the stage nervously for the first time. And some just find themselves in a dimly lit bar listening to new voices.
3: It's also my first time at Lineaments. Thank you so much for just being such a warm and inviting space.
1: This is Char. She's originally from Milwaukee, but has been studying at Columbia College Chicago. Making her open stage debut, Char played an original song. Singing along with her on stage is Jackson, her coworker, and a fellow performer. Sitting by the foot of the stage were more of their colleagues. They all work for the same company, but some had the surprise of meeting each other that night. For Jackson, returning to the open stage has been part of a process of building a musical network in the city. Before moving to Milwaukee, he felt trapped and burnt out in his hometown of Stevens Point. He says that he uses the open mic as an outlet to reconnect with music.
4: Felt like I needed to be in a community that I knew had like a deep and thriving music scene. And I didn't know any musicians in Milwaukee, but I took a chance on, you know, the biggest city in the state. So yeah, ever since I've lived here, I met so many people through working in the service industry that are also musicians, and I've made so many beautiful connections.
1: In 2006, before starting the folk band Field Report, lead Chris Porterfield moved to Milwaukee. And in the years following his move, the band has gained national exposure, opening for acts like Jeff Tweedy and Counting Crows, just to name a few. Field Report was even granted their own official day in Milwaukee in 2014. For Chris, Lineaments' open stage connected him with the Milwaukee music scene in an impactful way when he first moved to the city 20 years ago. He eventually became a regular there and was invited to be one of the featured performers.
5: I kind of wore that like a badge. I felt like, okay, somebody thinks that I'm good enough to be able to do this for more than just three songs.
1: Along with a platform to share his music, Lineaments gave him a space to connect with, learn from, and even compete with local and influential performers.
5: When somebody you know comes out with a new song and you're like, oh man, that's better than anything they've ever done. I got to come back next week and try to top that. And so there's like a sort of iron sharpens iron element that happens when everybody's sharing new work.
1: The musical hub for support, friendship, and creativity is what draws many people to Lineaments and keeps those like Char coming back.
6: I've been to a lot of open mic scenes, and this one was definitely the warmest feeling one. There's a lot of crowds that come to open mics that, you know, are there for whatever reason. But this one, I really felt like they were there to build community and have community.
1: To hear more about Lineaments' open mic and to hear more Uniquely Milwaukee episodes, visit radiomilwaukee.org/ourstories. 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

Yes, yes, y'all. Brand new music from J Don on Listener Supported Hyphen. The Way You Move is the name of that one. And definitely a big fan of the way this young brother has been moving through the industry since he's been 9 years old when Childish Gambino first discovered him. And he played the voice of young Simba in the live action version of The Lion King a few years ago. And here he is with some music, man. This dude is doing it all. My kids is on the iPad right now. I'm tripping. Don't tell my kids I said that. They are wonderful people too, for real. But we talking about J Don right now. Remarkable music on Listener Supported Hyphen. 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Yes, put a lot of work in that. 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You get it? Okay. But right about now, we got a few months before the show gets here, so we're going to enjoy some Chance the Rapper right now with his fellow Chicagoan, the superb Jamila Woods. No More Old Men is the track. We had enough of them. 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And in the meantime, turn it up.

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1: Yeah, and when you find it, you gotta take the time to organize it. 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
1: Honor her, celebrate her, play her. Ladies first.

tracks back to back from the well-known bangers, the trusty dusties, and the hidden treasures of funk music. Two tracks back to back. Ooh, that's funky. I'm super excited today. I'm excited every day. Every day above ground, your man's is geeked. But very excited today. Let's just say booked a trip. Your man ain't busy is looking at some travel plans, and I might just be headed to this place just based strictly off of these wonderful artists. I'm talking about Brazil. Yes, baby. Let's go to Brazil. Let's go to Sao Paulo. You know what I mean? But we have two wonderful Brazilian artists today. Some international funk. Rita Lee and Tutti Frutti with Amora. I'm sorry. Agora e Mora. Yes, from the album Babylonia. And we're leading it off with the prestigious Tony Tornado. Yes, man. You don't know about these people. You're about to find out. Tony Tornado with Podes Crer Amizade, followed up by Rita Lee and Tutti Frutti, Agora e Mora. Two tracks back to back. Guaranteed to make you say, ooh.

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0: the Grapevine.
1: Wisconsin Democrats are asking the State Elections Commission to allow absentee voters to cast new ballots for the governor's primary race. The Democratic primary has already been rather chaotic, with numerous candidates dropping out and re-entering the race. More than 80,000 ballots have already been sent in. There are two Republican primary candidates, and the governor's primary election is August 11th, and this will decide the top two candidates running this fall. Milwaukee County is looking for a new business to operate in Red Arrow Park. Following the exits of Starbucks and then Big B Coffee, the county wants a long-term tenant for its downtown facility. For more than 20 years, the building has operated as a coffee shop, but the Parks Department says the next business doesn't have to be. And the Bucks are opening auditions for its entertainment team for the upcoming season. Tryouts for the Bucks Grand Dancers for those 55 and older will happen on August 4th, and tryouts for the Young Bucks ages 7 to 17 are on August 5th. Pre-registration is available via the Bucks website.
0: Tune in every day for news right here on Hyphen. And if they ask you where you heard it, tell them you heard it through the Grapevine.

Yes, indeed. God got an afro. Open up your Bible and take a look. That is first name Marlena, last name Evans, also known as Rhapsody. God got an afro is the track. Love it. Rhapsody is definitely, I mean, for real, one of the dopest artists in the world. The output is bananas, and she is not taking her foot off the gas. Got so many dope collaborations with so many people we love. Madlib, you know what I'm saying? Your old Droog. The list goes on. Hit Boy, the list goes on and on. And she's linking up with Carabo Ya Marena on that one. God got an afro. Brand new flavor from Rhapsody. I love it. Big up to young Rhapsody out here. And big up to you. Thank you for tuning in. A listener supported HYFIN. I'm your friend and family, ABIZ. Or you can call me Anthony. Call me whatever you want. Just call me, baby. You know what I'm saying? But got to let you know that Middays with Anthony get support from your membership in GNK Auto located on West National Avenue. Yes, salute to my peoples out there. Right up the road, about 2-3 miles away from the station here. My man Gabino and his crew doing incredible work for me and you. But right about now, we're going to keep the train on the track. Never ever whack the late, great Amy Winehouse. Passed away 15 years ago today. We are celebrating her all day. We all know the big hits, Rehab and Back to Black, You Know I'm No Good, things of that nature. But Amy Winehouse really got busy on the reggae front. She was raised in London around a lot of Jamaican influence, and she definitely has that's definitely prevalent through her work. And she has an EP out there, buried deep into the internet. It's called The Sky EP, and it features this track. You're wondering now what to do. Now you know it's the end. Wise words from the late, great Amy Winehouse on Listener Supported Hyphen.

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I want to kiss you right there. Oh, hey, yo, they stopped. They left me alone on the island there. I love it, man. Milwaukee music from the one and only Sean Hinton. His album Mouthpiece is out right now. Big up to this gentleman. Representing the 414. As you just heard, he has an incredible catalog, incredible bangers in his own. But he has worked with a lot of prestigious artists in his long and storied career. My man is a world-class musician. Worked with Jill Scott, Jilly from Philly, Jilladelphia, as I like to call her, Mary J. Blige. We all love Queen Mary, John Legend, and the superb Patti LaBelle. Now, I could talk about Patti LaBelle. Man, I've had to do that when I ain't working. But right now, we're talking about my man, Sean Hinton. Mouthpiece is out right now. I want to kiss you right there. I want to kiss you all over, all right? I'm here till 4. But got to let you know that Middays with Anthony gets support from your membership in GNK Auto, located on West National Avenue. Big up to the homies out there, man. Big up to everybody all over the globe. We appreciate you, whether you're streaming us at hyphen.org or through the mobile app, or 88.9 FM HD2, glad you came through. And we would love to hear from you. Head over to hyphen.mke on Instagram. Slide in our DMs. Let us know what you're thinking and what's going on here. But follow us. Follow us first. I know how it is. A lot of people like to just look at things and not really engage. I don't know. Maybe that's the new era. But we want you to follow us, baby, straight up and down. And right about now, following what I just said is some great music. Milwaukee's own Be Free. More Milwaukee music, Maverick Sabre, Danielle Ponder with some newness, Chaka Khan, let me rock it, Chaka Khan with some newness as well, and my man Flamingosis all coming up. But I want to know you. I want to know you now. We may never meet again. It's the late, great Amy Winehouse with Know You Now on Listener Supported Hyphen, where we connect the culture.

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Black is that little space we find in the dark each night without a light, in the bend of dark arms, safe from trauma, grief, and strife. Black is the color of real jungle fever in Belize, Tanzania, or Papua New Guinea. Sweaty black bodies swinging wildly, uninhibited, unashamed, unabashedly free. Black is the color of the Atlantic floor, the complexion of the sky god directly north. It is the sunset horizon disappearing into Ontario Lake. Black.

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1: This boogie's in my soul. This boogie's in my soul.
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3: I honestly didn't see myself past 30. I didn't want to be past 30, and now this August I'll be turning 40.
4: When Grenasha was 18, she says she felt the pressure of becoming an adult.
3: I was very isolated, just spent all my time at the library, mostly by myself, just reading books, which is not a problem reading books, but when you don't have anything else outside of that, besides just watching TV, is a problem. So I ended up hospitalized and heard about the Grand Avenue Club.
4: She joined the Grand Avenue Club 14 years ago after struggling with mental illness. The club is a voluntary, non-clinical mental health organization that supports members through the pillars of employment, education, and enrichment.
3: So I went from not having any work skills to having a full resume and being offered jobs. Went from dropping out of college numerous times to now having a degree and continuing on with another degree.
4: Grand Avenue Club is a part of Clubhouse International, a model committed to enriching the lives of people experiencing mental illnesses.
5: So we're the only clubhouse in Milwaukee. This is a model that's been around since the 50s. It started in Manhattan. There's about 370 or so clubhouses around the world in about 32 countries.
4: Ben Holt is the associate director of Grand Avenue Club. He says the club provides support beyond clinical treatment.
6: We always tell people, if you need clinical help, like, get it. And we refer people to places all the time. But sometimes people get on medication or start therapy or and all that, and they're like, okay, that's helping, but now what? The clubhouse model works really well with clinical models because we provide a lot of, like, the extracurricular things. It's long-term, more personalized.
4: Access to education and employment is part of what makes this model so impactful. Ben says the club helps members with their education and employment goals by providing support every step of the way.
5: Some people come here because they're trying to find work. Some people come here because they're trying to go to school, and whether that's like a GED, a master's, a trade certificate, a bachelor's, associate's, anything.
4: Another member, Trevin, joined Grand Avenue in 2024 through a therapist's recommendation. During this time, he says his anxiety held him back from keeping jobs and staying in school.
7: So before coming here, I would say my mental health was not the best. I was isolating a lot. You know, I had a lot of panic attacks and anxiety. I would get jobs, but then it would be so much for me. Like, it would be so much for my mental health that I would quit in like a month or like a day.
4: With help from the organization, Trevin now holds two jobs and recently got accepted into UWM's Journalism, Advertising, and Media program, which he referred to as his dream school and program. He credits the organization for helping to boost his confidence.
7: I feel like I have the social skills to like join organizations and clubs and build like a friend group there.
4: The club is free to join for those who are 18 years or older that have a diagnosed mental illness. And one unique aspect is that members can get involved in any level, from administration to joining the board of directors. Shelby joined in 1999. He prices clothes for Grand Avenue's Water Street Boutique, where proceeds go toward the club's programming.
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That is CK with African Girls. Big up to all the African girls, all the African women listening to your man's A Busy here on Listener Supported Hyphen. I'm headed out the door to come kick it with all the African girls. I'm on my way. It's been a beautiful, beautiful Thursday. Appreciate everybody tuning in and rocking with us, whether you're listening at hyphen.org or 88.9 FM HD2 or my preferred way, streaming through the app, baby. It's an app for everything, and we have one. We would love for you to download it, and we would love for you to follow us on Instagram at hyphen.mke, baby. It's your man's A-Biz headed out the door, about to hand it over to my people,

DJ Gemini Gilly. Yes, indeed. And Meg Nice from 8 to Midnight getting you right. That's how we get down here Monday through Friday. Doing it the flyway. From the city streets to the highway. Yes. I bleeped myself out on that one. But as I'm leaving today, we got one more scorcher from the late, great Amy Winehouse, who passed away 15 years ago today, along with a gentleman whom is equally dope, and they celebrate a birthday. I'm talking about Nas. Nas and Amy Winehouse with a little cherry wine. Everything's good. Everything's fine. Pour out a little cherry wine. Rest in peace to the late, great Amy Winehouse. And y'all have a beautiful Thursday, and we will do this again tomorrow. And until then, stay blessed, stay fresh, take care of your people, take care of yourself. Peace and love.

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0: If she made it, we play it. 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

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Remember, pressure makes diamonds. I just play them. As always, I am choosing to have a good day today, and I hope that your day is going well, too. 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Shout out to them for supporting the show. That Was Where I'm From by T.I., Anderson .Paak, and Stallone. And T.I. will be in Chicago this week on July 26th for his King's Secession Tour. Love me some T.I. and love seeing him stay true to his artistry, even in today's time. For more information on that show and other upcoming shows, go to hyphen.org or follow us at hyphen.mke on Instagram and Facebook. That's H-Y-F-I-N. At the top of the hour, we started with an oldie but goodie slow jam with Say Yes by Flowetry. Love them and love that they reunited for an amazing tour this past year as well. Coming up, I got Honey by Erykah Badu and some Coco Roco. But first, here is Dreamin' by Elena Central here on Hyphen.

0: 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Yeah.
1: 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Are you really here with me?
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1: Victoria Monet unveils a new song to promote her upcoming album. She dropped the video for Reach Out, a song sending a message to a long-term love interest. Produced by frequent collaborators Kay Trinata and Dee Mile, it's off her sophomore project called Frequency of Love that's slated to come out this fall. Matthew Knowles says unreleased Destiny's Child remixes are on the way. The songs will feature dance, urban, and guest rapper versions of different ones. Knowles confirmed that Missy Elliott is at least one collaborator, and there's no exact release date, but he says the fans can expect the remix rollout to start in the next 30 days. And Steph Curry becomes the first active basketball player with a dedicated Basketball Hall of Fame exhibit. Titled Stephen Curry Beyond the Arc, opens Friday in Springfield, Massachusetts, and highlights his rise from an overlooked college prospect to one of the NBA's most influential players.
0: Tune in every day for news right here on Hyphen. And if they ask you where you heard it, tell them you heard it through the grapevine.
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You're tapped into the Uncut Gems Afternoon Drive with DJ Gemini Gilly here on Hyphen. That was Daddy Die by Earth Sign Shells, and we have been loving that one here at Hyphen. I love the delivery and the grit on that one for sure. Shout out to Earth Sign Shells. And within the last half hour, you also heard These Walls by Kendrick Lamar from his To Pimp a Butterfly album, and that's a good one. Love hearing Thundercat on that one as well. Make sure you're tapping in with us here at Hyphen at Hyphen.org or on Instagram and Facebook at Hyphen.mke. That's H-Y-F-I-N. I want you to be in the know for all things, including who's in town and what we have going on around here at the Hyphen studio. You know, we also got you covered with some ticket giveaways, and I got one for you right now. 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Coming up, I'll tell you my diamond in the rough of the day, and I got some sounds of blackness in the Fugees, but first, here is G-Pack by Truck Strangers here on Hyphen.

gold blend. The facts for the 85s, I spent a lifetime scrapping on the scrimmage line, suspended in time, in ways I've been rigid. It's one thing to preach, a whole nother thing to live it. I tell you what I think for a living, from the utmost, the greatest.

still polo down, the pants is pleated, and some white noise ones, cause it's still mad. Still ivory, gives out, make me panic. 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I've been all over the planet. I was getting all facts for facts. I made plans with my own two hands. Sitting count, split from my mouth. 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I've been at it for consecutive days. Got paid from the error in my ways. How could you damage and change? Been at it.

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1: It's more than a show. 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

you're tapped into the Uncut Gems Afternoon Drive here at Hyphen with DJ Gemini Gilly. And remember, support for Uncut Gems Afternoon Drive comes from Level Up with Keller Williams Realty. That was Let Me Go by Baby Rose, and that's a newer one from her. And of course, we love her voice. It is so unique, and the production that she chooses always works so well with it. Ugh, love me some Baby Rose. And at the top of the hour, you heard You're Making Me High by Toni Braxton, a 90s bop. Make sure you're tapping in with us here at Hyphen at hyphen.org or on Instagram and Facebook at hyphen.mke. That's H-Y-F-I-N. We got so much going on, including our hyphenated conversations, who's in town, and more. So go check us out. Coming up, I got some Anderson .Paak and Amy Winehouse. But now, it is time for today's Diamond in the Rough. Remember, pressure makes diamonds. I just play them. And that includes music made right here in Milwaukee. This is where Milwaukee artists get a chance to get their shine, and I get a chance to give them their flowers. Today's Diamond in the Rough is a Milwaukee artist who is out here making big waves. He blends soul, R&B, jazz, and gospel into his music, and he just released his single this month, so it's fresh out. Here is I Was Just a Child by Felix Ames here on Hyphen.

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0: Ladies First is a celebration of artists, visionary storytellers whose music always tends to move the culture forward. I'm your host, Element Everest Blanks, the culture plug. Here's a clip from my latest Ladies First interview.
1: I said I'm feeling strange today, but I think I like it.
0: Many have called her the most exciting new artist of this generation. Now, she's entered a new chapter with songs from A Valley Girl, the EP, and this feels intimate. It feels intentional. It feels completely unapologetic. And Jordan has said things like, this is the first time she was really raw and honest. This is the first project where she felt she said exactly what she meant and she had the grounds to say it. And today we're talking about what it means to find your true inner voice, trust your instincts, your creativity from a radical, honest place. And we welcome the author of it all, Miss Jordan Patterson. Welcome to Ladies First.
2: Thank you. That was awesome.
0: Yes, we are talking all things you, because you are one of those exciting voices that I love to see coming up as a Black woman in this industry. But we cannot start without talking about where you were born. North Carolina, but growing up in San Fernando Valley. How did those two places influence and shape the music you make? And how can we hear both of those places within your music?
2: I grew up listening to the music that my mom played. She was born and raised in the South when, you know, like Sly and the Family Stone and Earth, Wind and Fire and Prince were coming through the Carolinas and up through the South. I think she's seen Prince like 3 times. Like, she's such an inspired human being. And I think that coming to Los Angeles, my whole family, I think, carried this Southern air about them that when we got to LA, my parents wanting to pursue something different with their lives and hopefully with my life and my siblings' lives, this perspective of everything you do mean act of service in the midst of a place like LA where it's less of doing acts of service and more of acts of self-grandizing. Everybody thinks that they have something to prove out here. But I think that having this ideal of, you know, serving others as well as being a part of something greater is the amalgamation that has come from both sides.
1: There's times where you made it known. We moved on, new lovers in tow.
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You're listening to the Uncut Gems Afternoon Drive here on Hyphen with DJ Gemini Gilly. That was High by Nia Smith, and her EP Payback is a Dog has had me in a chokehold, constant repeat, okay? It is so good, and I love the way that she's projecting her tragedy into triumph. So go check that out. Again, Payback is a Dog. And within that last half hour, you also heard Pressure by Jill Scott. And Jilly from Philly will be nearby in Chicago from August 20th through the 23rd for her To Whom It May Concern tour. And I heard that it has been so good, okay? But why haven't we seen any photos or videos? Why? Because it is an unplugged concert. You know Jill Scott doesn't just concert. My girl puts on a whole show. So I'm excited to see what that show will look like. For more information on that and other upcoming shows from artists right here on Hyphen, go to hyphen.com. I heard that it has been so good, okay? But why haven't we seen any photos or videos? Why? Because it is an unplugged concert. You know Jill Scott doesn't just concert. My girl puts on a whole show. So I'm excited to see what that show will look like.

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1: This is what equity in rotation sounds like. 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

You're tapped into the Uncut Gems Afternoon Drive here on Hyphen with DJ Gemini Gilly. 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That was London Summers by Odile. So glad we have that one in our rotation, especially because summer is here. We are in the thick of it. And at the top of the hour, you heard Go Baby by Cleo Soul. And I just said to someone the other day that I think that Cleo Soul is also a gospel artist because the messages that she sends in her music are borderline spiritual, okay? What do you think? What you thinking? Gospel, R&B, a blend? I'm just saying. I love it, though, no matter what it is, and love me some Cleo Soul. Don't forget to tap in with us at hyphen.org or on Instagram and Facebook at hyphen.mke. That's H-Y-F-I-N. We have so much going on, including our hyphenated conversations, who's in town, and more. So go check us out. Coming up, I got some Larry June and Currency. But first, here is Mobbin' Remix by Wave Chappelle, Ishtar, and Ted Park here on Hyphen.

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She slipped in tud and served me breakfast on my couch. I'm a down south, not no house, not a clout fisher, nor a far sniffer. These tripping, I'm just trapping, really. These tricking, I'm just magging, chilling. 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Real ice, listening in the dark because you played your part. 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

0: tea that is full of bread. 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
1: What do you got in there?
0: Try to interrupt my dance moves, I don't miss a step. Before I purchase the merchandise, make sure it's open and inspected.

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1: Milwaukee County has given $2 million toward opioid prevention and recovery work. The money will be split between 10 organizations as part of the county's Better Ways to Cope initiative. Grantees include the Milwaukee Turners, the Cudahy Health Department, and the United Community Center. Wisconsin election officials are warning voters that betting on the election could cost them their vote. They issued this notice as online prediction markets like Halshi and Polymarket continue to grow in popularity. Wisconsin law disqualifies anyone who has bet on the outcome of an election. And Ice-T has a new album on the way. It'll be the hip-hop legend's first solo project in 20 years. Ice-T will launch the double album called Criminal Migraine on his new website next month.
0: Tune in every day for news right here on Hyphen. And if they ask you where you heard it, tell them you heard it through the grapevine.

0: are listening to the Uncut Gems Afternoon Drive here on Hyphen with DJ Gemini Gilly. That was Baby Can We by Don Richard featuring Duran Bernard. And that's a newer one in our rotation here at Hyphen. Love that we get a chance to hear these two artists. And within that last half hour, you also heard All We Got by Chance the Rapper. And Chance will be in Milwaukee soon. And I have an opportunity for you to win some tickets. 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That is a good deal. Make sure you enter that contest because that concert is going to be amazing. Coming up, I got Big P, Outkast, and India Sean. But first, here is In My Face by Divine, here on Hyphen.
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